mad about the boy, and I know it's stupid to be mad about the boy. I'm so ashamed of it, but must admit

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0: 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I'm happy.
1: Made in Italy,
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0: 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Oh, baby, that's the one I like.
1: What's that, honey? 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

0: tender chewy bits with protein from bits of whole grain cereal, beefy bits, and bits of egg.
1: Light and fast growing.
0: And bits of egg.
1: Right, Stella?

Sunday morning. Here we go now. All right, altar boys. Mea Koopa, Mea Koopa, Mea Maxima Koopa, Mea Koopa, Mea Koopa, Mea Maxima Koopa. Where's the church? Who took the steeple? Religion's in the hands of some crazy-ass people. Television preachers with bad hair and dimples.

that your chop positions will go up. Sometimes they front big time and make you many promises, and then when they break them, that's when your mama says, son, you're making records, but that guy seems shady. It could be too late and your career could be played, G. I hope you listen to the things that I'm sharing, see.

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1: Yo, what do you want, man?
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1: You made her catch you?
0: I don't know how I let this happen.
1: But who?
0: The girl next door, you know?
1: Man.
0: I don't know what to do.
1: Said it wasn't you.
0: Oh.

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3: It's like this. Being that I do this music from a fan's perspective and I follow other rappers, I believe that if there's people following my music and listening to me, then I'm responsible. Doesn't mean I'm perfect. You know, I'm human. But I know one thing. Some people better watch what they say.

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4: Fellas, I'm ready to get up and do my thing.
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5: Go ahead.
4: Like a sex machine, man.
5: Yeah.
4: Moving, doing it, you know.
5: Yeah.
4: Can I count it off?
5: Go ahead.
4: One, two, three.

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1: Skip

are mad about the boy. And I know it's stupid to be mad about the boy. I'm so ashamed of it, but must admit